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Not the most, though. Madonna is. Like, where did that come from, right? 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

shot to the top. I've been out of shape, taking out the box. I'm an astronaut. I blasted off the planet, rock to cause catastrophe, and it matters more because I had it. 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Kind of shocking, they want a static with precision. 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

0: Okay, so back in the day, in fact, I'll take you back to olden times when I was a young lad and I occasionally go out to lunch with my dad. My dad was an insurance salesman in a small town and his best friend was a doctor. And they would go out to lunch and they would drink their lunch.
1: Like Mad Men?
0: Very much. Very much.
1: There was ransacking all the local restaurants and bars.
0: They would go to the Antlers or the Palace Saloon and have at least one highball. Or a
2: cocktail. They have a moose lodges back then?
0: Oh, they had moose lodges back then, Veronica.
2: It's been around, I think, since like the 1800s or something, right?
0: Bob Fowler, he kept it classy. He went to the Antlers.
1: And then they would just go back to work?
0: They'd go back to work. So somebody asked the internet and said, would it be appropriate to drink non-alcoholic beer at work? I'm not planning on doing it, but I've been pondering the moral implications of it. And it's really kind of a split answer, 50-50.
2: I love questions like this.
0: Why?
2: I just find it interesting, like, the morality of it all. Like, when people think it's, like, if it's okay or not. It's just interesting to hear people's responses. And the fact that this is split 50-50.
1: What are the people who don't like it saying?
0: They're just saying that it's just not appropriate. They don't really give any really solid answers as far as to why. I would think this. Let's say you're going in for a doctor's appointment, okay? And let's say it's just a physical or something like that, just a quick checkup. But you can smell beer on your doctor's breath. I don't know if I would feel great about that.
1: But that's different because that means they've actually been drinking beer recently.
0: Right.
1: So then you start to think, were you drinking on your way in? Were you drinking in the office before you saw me?
0: Exactly.
1: But so, non-alcoholic beer is not beer.
0: Yeah, but it still smells like beer.
2: It smells and tastes like beer.
0: Yeah.
1: Right. I feel like it's a little bit different. It's not as heavy.
0: Yeah, but like I said, it's still...
1: It would just be distracting. Well, first of all, if you think about going to a doctor's office, if my doctor walked in with any kind of drink, I probably would be a little distracted. Because if you think about it, doctors aren't really drinking or eating anything when they're examining you.
0: Right, true.
1: And then if you're getting a surgery, they definitely don't have anything in the OR. So...
0: I would hope not.
1: Unless it's like you're in their office having some kind of consultation and there's like a drink on their desk. I can't even imagine a medical professional like having something like that in their hand at all. So it would just be distracting. And then I always think the funny thing about non-alcoholic beer bottles is that you're always looking to be like, is that non-alcoholic?
0: Yeah.
1: You know, so then I would find it just distracting and I wouldn't be paying attention to what I'm there for.
2: But Lauren, let's say that they're like, you know, checking your heartbeat or heart rate or something and they're like pretty, because they get pretty close to you and they're taking your blood pressure and stuff and you smell, you have the nose of a bloodhound.
0: You do.
2: So you could smell beer on them and it smells like beer, but you don't know if it just smells like beer to you.
0: Right.
2: Are you like turned off a little bit?
1: Yeah, I think so. I think it depends on how strong, because I can smell, my nose is so bizarre, you guys, that I swear I can smell the difference between someone who was drinking last night and someone who was just drinking today.
0: Oh,
1: like,
0: yeah.
1: I can smell the difference between like stale alcohol smell and like a fresh alcohol smell. And so, yes, would I be taken out of the moment and distracted? Absolutely. And I'd probably be checking to see if they're acting drunk.
0: Right.
2: Yeah.
0: I would question their judgment. Because, and again, not knowing whether they drank regular beer or non-alcoholic beer, if I smelled it, I'd be like, wow, that wasn't a good decision.
1: With all this talk, though, part of me just wants to get us like a six pack and
0: seriously,
1: just have some in the studio and just have it by our computers and see if like people who walk in say anything. Because, you know, news travels fast around our office.
0: Yes, it does.
1: They'd be like, did you see what's going on 96.3 WDVD studio? I think there were beers in there.
2: You know what, Lauren? I think you're on to something.
0: Lauren's got a couple beers. Blaine's got a couple beers. Veronica's got a couple beers.
2: I think you're on to something.
0: Just sitting there by the board.
1: It's kind of fun to troll people. Like, imagine you walk into your office and you work with all these people and all of a sudden, like, this random guy that you see every day just has, like, a beer bottle on his desk. Like, it would take you out of the moment.
0: Did you ever see the bit on SNL? It was Shane Gillis, and he was like, hey, I used to get yelled at by my wife, by my boss, and I thought of taking something for it, so instead I've taken a couple of beers.
1: Yo, yes.
0: I mean, it used to be, like I was saying at the beginning, it used to be a thing. Like, if you did business, if you were in sales or something like that, and you're out with clients, you would have at least one cocktail at lunch with a client.
1: I think it happens today, but that's different. That's not in the office.
0: Right, true.
1: You're not medically responsible for someone.
0: True.
1: You know, maybe taking a client out and having a glass of wine. I don't know. I think it just depends on what you do.
0: It's funny in this poll or whatever, they talk about like other professions. Like, what if you smelled, again, non-alcoholic, but non-alcoholic beer, like you're walking, you get on a bus and you smell it on the bus driver.
2: Oh my gosh, yeah.
0: A school bus driver, or you run into a paramedic. I mean, we've heard, and not too long ago, about airline pilots that had been drinking and then flown.
1: Right.
0: And stuff like that. I mean, it causes a big stir. That's, you know.
1: If you're putting people's lives, if you're in charge of other people's lives and you want to have yourself a non-alcoholic beer right before a flight, let's say.
0: Yeah.
1: I think you should know that you might get questioned, especially if it smells that much like beer. And you need to be okay with that because you're putting yourself in that position.
2: Yeah.
0: 100%.
1: Same, if a school bus driver smelled like alcohol, I hope they said something.
0: Absolutely, right?

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1: Hello, we are Lucas Graham.
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0: Blaine and Lauren, 96.3 WDVD. It is Michigan Lottery Week with the $1,000 Minute. So, one way or another, you could end up with some money. Not too bad. Either $1,000 if you get all 10 questions right in 60 seconds, or you get some scratch-offs from the Michigan Lottery, and maybe you win some money that way. We've got Judy and Algonac. How you doing there, Judy?
1: Good, thank you.
0: Awesome. All right, if you get stuck on any question, just say pass. And if we have time, we'll come back to it, okay?
1: Okay.
2: All right, Judy, the timer starts right now. The largest ocean on Earth is?
1: Pacific.
2: The only bird that flies backwards?
1: Pass.
2: Which organ filters our blood?
1: Liver.
2: True or false, the longest side of a right triangle is called the hypotenuse?
1: True.
2: Which animal comes first in the Chinese zodiac cycle, the rat or the cow?
1: The rat.
2: What kind of trophy does an MTV VMA winner receive?
1: I can't remember, Pat.
2: What is the name of the 2003 debut studio album by 50 Cent?
1: Pat.
2: What does a haberdashery sell?
1: Pat.
2: All right. At the buzzer, you got through eight. Let's go through your answers.
0: Okay. What is the largest ocean on Earth?
2: That would be the Pacific.
0: The only bird that flies backwards.
2: A hummingbird.
0: Which organ filters our blood?
2: Our kidneys.
0: True or false? The longest side of a right triangle is called the hypotenuse.
2: That is true.
0: Yeah. Which animal comes first in the Chinese zodiac cycle, the rat or the cow?
2: That would be a rat.
0: What kind of trophy does an MTV VMA winner receive?
2: A moon person.
0: What's the name of the 2003 debut album by 50 Cent?
2: We put this on the socials, Get Rich or Die Trying.
0: And what does a haberdashery sell?
2: They sell hats.
0: All right, you got a grand total of three, and that means you win $50 in Michigan Lottery scratch-offs. Congratulations.

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0: So I've got a hornet's nest in a tree near the end of my driveway, and it's big. It's probably like a foot round. And it's
1: That's big. It's, you showed us a picture. It's a biggie.
0: It's yeah, it's large and it's in charge. And like if you walk underneath that tree, you might hear the buzzing like during the day. So Colleen's like, okay, we need to call an exterminator or whatever to have it removed. I'm like, hold up. No, because that's going to cost money, and I don't like to part with money. And so I did some research online, and one of the things that they suggest is that you just get the spray, and you spray it from like 20 feet away, and you do that like when it's dark.
2: Those things that, do they go that far? The nozzles?
0: Yeah, they do.
2: All right.
0: They actually do.
2: It's really funny that you say this, Blaine, because yesterday I ended up on hornet wasps TikTok where people were like getting rid of them. And it had spoken into my algorithm. And I was like, oh, and I started down a rabbit hole and it was a whole thing. Yeah, I think you need to get an outfit like the.
0: Yeah.
1: A beekeeper suit?
2: Yes.
1: Oh, that would be cute.
2: That's Sean. Honestly, I feel
0: that would be cute.
2: I wouldn't be bleeping with these wasps, man. I do not like these things. Yeah. I would,
1: Yeah, but he's got a plan to spray far away and drive off.
0: Yeah, so that's my plan. So I did this yesterday, and spoiler alert, it didn't work. I'm backing out at like 4:45 in the morning, and I've got my little phone light going. So I've got it like perfectly aimed, and I spray from like, I don't know, 10 feet away. I've got the spray can, and it was going and going and going, and then it just kind of died. I'm like, well, that probably didn't do the job. So then I checked on it yesterday afternoon when I got home, and sure enough, there were plenty of bees. They're doing fine. They're like,
2: they're pissed off now.
0: You're cute.
2: There's some wasps that remember your faces, so.
0: Well, this is a hornet's nest, so I'm not too
2: worried. There's some, I'm telling you,
1: the hornets don't
2: The hornets
1: remember.
2: Will remember.
0: So then.
2: They're not elephants.
0: I was talking to my neighbor, and she said that they had one like a month ago in a tree like, you know, on the other side of the block. Uh-huh. And she said what we did was, well, first they were going to hire somebody to take it down. You want to guess how much it costs for someone to come out and actually get rid of a hornet's nest?
1: Oh, I love this game. What'd you say, Veronica?
2: 600.
0: 600, says Veronica.
1: I was going to say 5.
0: It's about 2.
2: Oh, okay.
0: It's about $200 to
1: worth
0: have
1: it.
0: I'm not doing it. There's no way I'm doing
1: it. It's so worth it.
0: So my plan, based on what my neighbor told me, was I was going to go out there this morning with my ladder. Again, this is like 3:30 in the morning. And I get out there. I've got my ladder. And I'm like, this doesn't seem right because they're still alive in there. And the idea was to basically cut part of that branch off directly into a garbage bag, seal it up really fast.
2: Oh, hell no.
0: Right?
2: Oh, hell no.
0: So
2: no
0: I get the ladder out. I've got my light going. I've got my clippers and everything. I got gloves on, but I'm wearing shorts and I have nothing else.
2: Nothing,
0: you know,
2: to protect
0: my usual outfit on, right? And I'm like, this doesn't seem like a good idea. Let's check one more time on the phone. So I look it up and they're like, you need to spray it thoroughly. Get the foaming stuff. So which I happen to have. So this morning what I did was I foamed the hell out of it from like 10 feet away. I just stood out there. I didn't back my car up or anything like that with the window partly rolled down. And I foamed it. And my plan is, if it looks like it's not active this afternoon, tomorrow morning when I get up, or maybe tonight before I go to bed, I'm going to go out there and chop it down.
2: Does this thing have a nozzle?
0: Yes.
2: The spray? So I've seen that, like, you stick, because those, the nests aren't very, like, sturdy. Like, they're thin.
0: Yeah.
2: And you, like, stick it in there, and then you just, like, you know, spray all that stuff in there.
0: Yeah, but this one you're supposed to do from a distance.
2: Ah, I said get right in there.
1: I don't know. I feel like sometimes money equals value of time, and the time you've already in mental math you've already put into this, and the this and the cracking the window and the looking at bee suits and all that, like $200, it could have been done.
0: True. No, you're right. But you know, here's the funniest thing about this whole story is when I told Colleen, listen, I don't want to pay anybody to do this. I have a plan. I told her my plan. She's like, okay, you have to wear gloves and you have to have 911 on speed dial.
1: Why?
0: Because.
2: Are you allergic?
0: No, I'm not. But she's like, if you get stung a bunch of times, you may need to go to the hospital. So I literally did. I had the gloves on.
2: How big did she think these wasps are?
0: I don't know.
1: She saw My Girl. We've all seen the Macaulay Culkin scene. We're all scarred. We're all scarred.
0: We're all scarred.
1: I wonder if that's a thing. If you're not allergic to the sting, can you still get stung enough where you might need 911 to intervene?
2: Well, I went right to the source, and I texted my fiancé when we were talking about this off air yesterday, and I said,
0: what does your fiancé do?
2: He is a paramedic firefighter, so he gets 911 calls all the time. And he said, I said, what would you do if somebody called 911 because they got stung by a bunch of wasps? And he's like, probably nothing unless they're have an anaphylactic reaction.
0: Right.
2: He's like, I don't think they're just going to be like, dude.
1: Good luck with that. Get some calamine lotion.
2: Yeah, right.
0: So, Lauren, to your point of just hiring somebody to do it, Andrea just texted us from the 248. She writes, OMG, I'm battling a wasp's nest a week in. A little opening by my door. Bought about 12 bottles of spray. Refused to call an exterminator. Aco has the spray on sale, 2 for $10. Okay. Apparently, there's a money back guarantee, so I have a pile of receipts to mail in.
1: Oh my God. See, if they were that close to my house, I would have already called the exterminator. That's the other thing, too. I mean, yours are technically far away from your home.
0: End of the driveway.
1: You don't have kids or pets or anything playing by there.
0: Right.
1: Do you have neighbor kids that play there?
0: No.
1: I mean, you could just let it be and see what happens.
2: How did you notice it? Were you like mowing the lawn?
0: Colleen noticed it.
2: Oh, okay.
0: She noticed it when Bailey and Piper and Ryan were here.
2: Yeah. Mm-hmm. There's a wasp nest. I think I'm one of the sidewalks near my house. I see it every time. I don't see a lot of wasps or bees like out of it, but I'm just like, am I going to do anything about this?
0: Gail, good morning. How you doing?
3: Yeah. Oh, my goodness. You guys are cracking me up.
0: So did you have a run-in with a nest recently?
3: Oh, my goodness. It's been several years ago, but I was taking my children to school, right? And I see these hornets flying.
0: Oh, yeah.
3: They're not the black hornets that make the nest in the ground. They're like blue hornets.
1: Ooh.
3: Okay. Flying in and out of this bush at my neighbor's house. I'm like, what the heck? I took the hose and just sat there and doused them for hours and hours. Yeah, they left.
2: Oh, wait, there you go. Worked.
0: So, how close were you with this hose?
3: It's within a foot.
2: Blaine, do you have one of those? Oh, my God. Jet mode.
1: Yes.
2: I mean, just douse that thing, honestly.
0: I thought about
2: use the
0: it.
2: The elements.
3: And
1: I like it.
3: I'm cracking up. My neighbor across the street, who has since passed, but he was the guitarist for, oh my goodness, I can't think
0: Zeppelin?
3: Of it now. Apple. Ted Nugent, Amboy Dukes.
0: Oh, the Amboy Dukes. Okay, yeah. Ted Nugent's old
3: band. It was Steve Farmer was my neighbor across
0: the street. Oh yeah, I've heard that name. Yeah.
1: Your husband?
3: Yeah. Pardon?
2: It was her neighbor. Her neighbor.
1: Oh, her neighbor. I thought she said her husband. Okay.
3: Hell no. No, he lived across the street. And he's like, I just thought you were very nice, just watering the tree. I said, no, those hornets were flying back and forth. Yeah.
0: Gail, you're a
1: treasure.
0: So
1: just use water. I like this tip. No poison.
2: Listen.
3: Yeah.
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0: Gail, thanks for the call.

0: Why the Empire State Building has fans rumoring about a Taylor Swift announcement. We'll get into it. But first, we do have delays at westbound 94 and M59, an accident in Macomb, reportedly blocking all lanes right now with police activity. Also, northbound Southfield Freeway at the Lodge, there is an accident blocking two left lanes. And then Inkster in all directions at Van Bourne. The entire intersection there is blocked by police activity as well. And Beck Road in all directions north of M14. Railroad crossing gates are stuck down, so stay away from that area if possible. And that's your Right Now Traffic.
1: 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Now, Lauren's hit list.
0: Well, no surprise, really, that the Odyssey is doing well. Huge summer blockbuster for this year, but it has now reached a new level. It is the highest grossing R-rated movie in the world, in the history of R-rated movies, surpassing Deadpool and Wolverine, which held the record previously, and... That's the scene in the movie where the title characters, Deadpool and Wolverine, are fighting inside a Honda Odyssey minivan. Therefore, Ryan Reynolds had to chime in on the film, beating out his old film and his character Deadpool, posting a video with clips from both movies saying, congratulations to the entire cast and crew of The Odyssey for becoming the highest grossing R-rated movie of all time. That's one hell of a car. So he was chiming in about it. Fans have been going to see the actual Odyssey in droves all summer long since it hit theaters. No surprise that it is reaching milestones. Taylor Swift. She has the Swifties talking and everyone is seeing green after a series of an alleged Easter egg droppings all over New York City and beyond in green have popped up starting yesterday. The initials TS being posted on just regular black painted walls, undisclosed locations throughout New York City and potentially other spots around the country. Then the Empire State Building joins the chat. They went all green last night with their light scheme, and they posted a Twitter picture of it with the caption, "What's," with a capital TS, "happening?" Swifties quick to jump in on the rumors and on the in the comments of the Empire State Building. Now, people think that she is going to be releasing her first album, which the color green is associated with because the 20th anniversary is this month. So that's what everybody is speculating. How, why, we don't know. Also, some people are thinking that this might all just be a big old gas because the Empire State Building has been involved in some of Taylor Swift's announcements and some of her derailments in the past. So nobody really knows, but the Empire State Building's green and TS is everywhere. Separately, this is interesting. Taylor Swift's ex is a Kennedy, Connor Kennedy, and he has been put on Russia's most wanted list. You don't want to be there. Yes, RFK Jr.'s son has been accused by the Russian government of acting as a mercenary while joining Ukraine's International Legion to fight against Russia. And now they want him. Taylor and Connor dated briefly in 2012. No word from RFK Jr. or anyone else about this situation, but... whoa. And that's Lauren's hit list.
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0: Blaine and Lauren, 96.3 WDVD. It is Friday. Partly cloudy, 83 today, 60 right now. And you've got a big day, Lauren.
1: I do. I have to leave quickly after the show on our meeting. My son has a field day because it is the final day of his summer camp, which is also his preschool. So this has been his only education for the past 2 years. And we've been going because he would just like roll from preschool into summer camp back. You know what I mean? So, yeah. And I have feelings about it. I was a mess yesterday. I was getting a card. I got a little card for the teachers, little gift. And I was just like, I can't believe that. Like, he's, wow. You know, it's wild. It also represents such a time. Like, we don't live in the same house that we lived in when he started there. We used to live 3 minutes from his preschool. And both Michael and I have been like, oh, I can't wait for this commute to be over because that's not the case. Yeah. And so we've been saying all these things like he's going to start a new school in a new area. We're all excited about it. And then I start to think of the implications of like, oh, yeah, that means we won't be seeing these people every day now anymore.
0: They were a part of your life for a few heartbeats and then gone.
1: I know what you're doing. I think I cried all my tears yesterday. I also have a great group of, and I'm sure other parents go through this as your kid moves through school. Maybe you did, Blaine, but I don't know if you have feelings for other people. We have a great group of...
0: It's a fair statement.
1: ...kids' parents. Like, we have a great parent group. Yeah. And, you know, you always say, we'll get together.
0: And then you never do.
1: Well, but we'll try... But it's like a lot of them are moving forward together because they're all still in that district.
0: Right.
1: But I feel like we're the ones who are kind of the outsiders. One of my friends.
0: Hey, spoiler, you're not getting together with these people.
1: I know. I hope they all come to his birthday in a few weeks because that's going to be like we're kind of making like an end of the year for his friends thing
0: too.
1: Yeah,
0: that's a good idea.
1: And one of the moms I was talking to the other day and she's like, oh, we were looking at a place in Grosse Pointe. I was like, come, join me. Yeah, because it's been such a wonderful group of parent friends.
0: Come to the line.
1: Yeah, and I know we'll make more parent friends, but this has been a really sweet group, and that we've all kind of been doing it together. We all started our kids' school journeys together as like total dummies, you know, like just what are we doing? And now
0: a lot of firstborns in this case.
1: Yes, and a lot of them too. Yeah. This is breaking my heart. A lot of them, their younger siblings are going to the same school, and of course, Story going to a different school. So I just feel all kinds of thoughts. All kinds of feelings about it.
0: I love this so much because it's so you, Lauren. Oh my God.
2: Well, to be fair, you cry just as much as Lauren. So.
0: I don't. Well, she's ahead.
2: Yeah.
0: We have a cry count in our studio that Veronica keeps. By the way, Veronica, still nothing. you know, I just remember that period of time and I just kind of thought, well, okay, here's the next thing. And I didn't really.
1: You never got emotional about the.
0: Well, when we moved from Minnesota to Michigan, I got emotional.
1: Yeah.
2: Like how old were they?
0: They were, Colin would have been, he was just starting kindergarten and Bailey was starting second grade.
1: Oh, yeah.
2: So that's a little bit older than Lauren.
1: That's a big move.
0: That was hard. That was hard to say, hey, guess what? You're not going to see these people.
1: Yeah.
2: Especially for Bailey. Yeah. Being that second grade is, I mean, I remember stuff from second grade.
0: Yeah, you're pretty social by that point in life, right?
2: Yeah.
0: So that was hard. But you know, hey, you do what you got to do.
2: How did they handle that, Bailey being the older one?
0: I was impressed with how they handled it.
1: Yeah, kids are so resilient.
0: They are. And I guess that's the thing. So I don't get, I didn't get as choked up about these. Like, you're a big, what is the word I'm looking for?
1: Milestones.
0: Yes.
1: Transitions.
0: That's it. You are like, Lauren, if you're new to our show, Lauren's a person who, when she moved out of her first apartment in Detroit, had to stand there in the room when everything was, it was all empty and you had a good cry.
1: Yeah. That's what I like to do.
0: When we moved from the 7th floor to the 8th floor, you did that.
1: A little emo.
0: Yeah. I mean, everybody.
1: A lot happens in walls, surrounded by walls. Yeah. You know, there's a lot of energy there. But yeah, I just think it's definitely, this is going to be more emotional for me than it is for Sly. He's going to have a blast today. They're all going to play. He's going to go home. He doesn't have to go back. You know, we have a couple weeks before school starts. So now he gets a break.
0: Right.
1: He's going to be fine.
0: You'll probably go through this again as we approach Sly's birthday party.
1: Yeah.
0: Because a lot of those people will probably show up there.
2: Yeah. Well, and I think it also helps, at least for you and Sly, that it's the end of the year. You're not moving like middle of the school year.
0: Yeah. Yes.
2: You know, that's also, so he's, I think in his brain, he's like, well, I think he knows, but he doesn't know.
1: Yes.
2: Like, he's just ending school.
1: And it's been a wonderful experience in that it's a smaller school. It was really catered to, you know, his age group specifically.
0: Yeah.
1: He's going into, you know, a public school now. And it's a great school system, but it's just going to be different. And I know that's going to be different for him. And it's that's what's supposed to be. They're supposed to grow and experience new things.
0: How does Michael feel about all of this? Is he going through... He's not as...
1: I messaged him the other day. I'm like, oh my God, I just realized you're going to miss Sly's last day. And he's like, we already had graduation.
2: Twice.
1: He gets emotional about other things, but not this.
0: He's not wrong.
1: All right, westbound 94 at M59. There's an accident with police activity. Northbound Southfield Freeway at the Lodge. Accident there is blocking two lanes. A back road in all directions north of M14. Railroad crossing gates are stuck down.
0: I dealt with that this morning. I'm like, that doesn't look... There's no train.
1: Give advice. What did you do?
0: Here's what I did. Everybody, here's what you do. You get turn around, I'm back, go north. Hang a right on a 5 mile or 6 mile. Okay. Actually, I took 5 mile. Took 5 mile to Sheldon, went down Sheldon, got on M14 eastbound that way.
1: There you go. Boom.
2: I think Blaine should start doing traffic.
1: I think he should too.
2: Only the Northville ones, though.
0: I'll just handle Northville for you. Anytime you need Northville, Plymouth, Novi, I got you.
1: There you go. That's your right now, Jeff.
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0: Blaine and Lauren, which group of people, which age group is least concerned about AI? It is the folks who are between the ages of 50 and 64.
1: Oh, yeah. They've been waiting for this their whole lives.
0: Yeah.
1: Make it easy.
0: My people.
1: Well, I mean, are you concerned?
0: Yes and no. So I'm probably just right there with them. I mean, like, I feel like stuff like this is inevitable.
1: Well, you were saying your thoughts of it compared to the thoughts of your children is quite different.
0: Oh, my gosh. My kids, if I send them a funny meme that has any AI in it, they're just like, Dad, this is terrible. This is horrible. Don't send us this stuff.
1: Oh, like, interesting.
0: Self-righteous 20-somethings or 30-somethings.
1: Are they self-righteous or do they have thoughts and feelings?
0: They're self-righteous.
1: They have different views.
0: They're just like, this is terrible. And I'm like, okay.
2: He gets all sappy about his kids until they disagree with him. And then he's like, he's stupid kids.
1: They don't like my dad joke meme because it was AI.
0: We have a thread. It's Dad's politically incorrect memes. And once in a while, Colin's like, Dad, this isn't funny. I'm like, what the hell, dude?
1: Love it.
0: Veronica's over there laughing her butt
1: off. Love it.
2: But, I love there's like a separate group chat for it.
0: Yeah. I don't know. I mean, how do you feel about it? You're 13 years younger than me.
1: I don't know. I'm too busy. It's just, it's happening.
0: There you go.
1: It's happening. But that, it's just kind of like, it is what it is. Listen, ChatGPT has helped me. I was just ChatGPTing my little fireplace mantle yesterday to see how I could make it look really nice for fall. So I don't know. Like, I enjoy things like
0: that. So you're not that concerned.
1: I get inspo. However, I understand the data centers are an issue. I was just watching this one video the other day. I don't know if it was AI or real. That the data centers are so loud and the people that live next to them and the humming and the buzzing and like what is all of that? So I'm conflicted because I consider myself someone who I want the environment to be good and better and I don't want us to destroy it. So I'm conflicted, I would say, but I have enjoyed the fruits of the AI labor.
0: Yes.
1: So can I say anything bad about it? I don't know.
0: Right.
1: However, Michael has sent me some stupid DM memes before and they're clearly AI and I'm like, this is AI. This is not real.
0: I sent Michael.
1: Like, whatever, it's still funny.
0: Exactly. I'm with Michael. I sent Michael, you know, the Joe Rogan experience, right? Mm. Well, there's this AI show. It's the Joe Rodan experience where Rodan from Godzilla.
2: See, if you're going to use AI, at least make it funny.
0: It is funny. It's hilarious.
2: Not that funny.
0: It's hilarious.
1: He probably loved it.
0: He did. I mean, honestly, I don't know.
1: Maybe that's why, you know, Boomer, Gen X generation enjoy it because they're having more fun with it. They don't care about the planet anymore because they're not going to be
2: around.
0: I mean, I got about 10 years left in the tank and then it slides out. So what the hell do I...
2: That sounds about right.
0: I mean, it does kind of check out.

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0: Blaine and Lauren, 96.3 WDVD. Lauren, you use a phrase that Veronica loves. I love it, too. What goes on? Mm-hmm. What goes on when you know you're being investigated by the state attorney general, yet you keep doing the thing for which you're being investigated? I'm talking about the BP gas station over by the airport. It is on, let's see here. It's
1: Middle Belt.
0: Yeah, Wick and Middle Belt. They're charging almost $6 a gallon.
2: Crazy. I mean, I drove by it a couple weeks ago and I sent you guys, I told you guys, and I was like, I don't even know what goes on.
0: Right.
1: And they are being investigated.
0: They're being investigated by the Attorney General's office, but I don't know what the Attorney General's office is threatening them with.
1: They're like, let's make the money while we can before we get shut down.
0: Right.
2: And then they're going to get sued and then they'll get it to get it all back. I just want to know, like, what... Huh?
0: Right. Exactly.
2: $6 a gallon?
0: Right.
2: And why are there people there?
0: Yeah, why do you keep going?
1: Well, unless you brought up the point, Blaine, that rental car returns.
0: And you got to top off.
1: You're not familiar with Detroit, so this is the gas station by the airport.
2: Do you have a brick of a phone? If I'm somewhere and I see that it's $6 a gallon, and I am like smoking on E.
0: Yeah.
2: I'm looking up a cheaper gas station. That's insanity.
0: Yeah.
1: But think about if you're traveling, because I've done this before. You want to get the rental car back. You're just like, I'm just going to fill it at the airport because I know it'll be full and I don't know my way around here.
2: I would $6 a gallon. No.
0: There is a gas station
2: not even a half a mile down the road.
0: Well, there's a Sheetz not too far from this one that's selling gas for $4.09 a gallon.
2: I would literally look it up.
1: Yeah, so what's going on?
0: I don't
2: insane.
0: Know.
2: Insane.
1: Maybe it's like a front. Something else
2: money,
1: is getting
2: money laundering
1: like, out of that gas station. That's like why there's so many cars theories. There.
0: Yeah.
1: Ooh. Just saying. Don't come after me.
0: Ooh. Maybe. Ooh. Who the heck knows?
1: But it is odd that so many people would go there, especially when there's a gas station so close by, so much cheaper.
0: And as far as the investigation's concerned, it makes me question what kind of teeth does the Attorney General's office have? If you're they've been investigating them seriously since like June. Mm. Well, it's almost September. This has been going on for a long, long time. They've gotten 10 complaints total, which you'd think there'd be more. Okay, so what are you threatening them
1: with? Maybe it's not a high priority for them.
0: Maybe it's not. Ed Sheeran was at Sakazuki in Detroit. And he sang some karaoke with a dude named Kevin Reddy. Kevin is a regular there on karaoke night. And yeah, they did an Ed Sheeran song.
3: Maybe we found love right where we are.
0: Ed sounds pretty good. So does Kevin, for that matter.
1: Yeah, right? I mean, the chutzpah get up there and sing with Ed Sheeran. I love that.
0: I could not do that.
1: This is his thing, though. He loves to go around to local bars and have pints. And is he still drinking? I don't even know if he's still drinking. But anyway, he likes to go and hang and sing and do that.
0: Yeah, that's pretty cool. He, by the way, will be at Ford Field August 29th. Lucas Graham is opening, and we're doing a private show with Lucas Graham that morning. 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

0: is Taylor Swift up to? We don't know, but the Empire State Building is involved. And the Jonas Brothers, why they had to perform one song twice on their opening night of their tour last night. We'll get to it. But first, westbound 94 at M59. Accident is on both shoulders. Stop and go from 21 Mile Van Bourne, east and westbound in Inkster. The entire intersection is blocked due to police activity. And also eastbound 94, 275 in Greenfield Road, that road construction, which has the left lane closed. We're seeing quite a backup there already. That's your right now traffic.
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0: Well, Ray is still looking for her husband, and she's going on strike until she finds him. The 28-year-old British singer dropped a major bomb while performing on the Today Show yesterday, their City Summer Concert Series. She was the guest performer, and she confirmed that she plans to name her third studio album, And Then She Fell in Love. Well, Ray shared that she has no intention of recording this album until that title is true. She told Today Show host Craig Melvin she's on strike from making an album until she falls in love. She said she's written for so long and performing for so long all about breakups and what that does to you. And she said, my perspective is largely just breaking up. She's like, I don't want that anymore. So then Craig asked her, wait, you're not going to put out another album until you find Mr. Right? She goes, yeah. And guess what? It might take 10 years, but that's the truth. And she was just at Six Flags with Michael B. Jordan a couple weeks ago. So can he get on this, please?
2: Yeah, come on, Michael B. Step up.
0: We need more Ray, and we need her to fall in love. The Jonas Brothers have officially kicked off their Burning Up tour all over again. Kevin, Joe, and Nick hit the stage at Madison Square Garden for the first of three consecutive shows there. Now, the band originally announced these shows as exclusive to New York, and fans flew in from all over the country to be at these three nights at the Garden. And then just the other day, they were like, never mind, we're going on tour. Probably be in your city. So they are bringing it, and they are going to be here in Detroit in the fall, in October. We're very excited about that. But let's talk about the opening night. Apparently, when you go, you get two 20-minute intermissions. Fan of that.
2: Two 20-minute intermissions?
0: Yeah, so it's broken up into acts. And during these acts, you are going to get Joe Bro songs. You are going to get single solo career songs. You are going to get all of it. They did have to perform the title track of the tour, Burning Up, twice last night for New York City audiences. They got a treat because the band's big surprise got ruined during Act 1. Big Rob, who's just as famous as the Joe Bros for Joe Bro fans, was supposed to join them on stage for the song. He arrived late due to bad weather that delayed his travel. So then they closed the show, performing it a second time with Big Rob. So fans were extra happy to see that. So far, reviews of the show are just fun and awesome. Swifties are seeing green after a series of alleged Easter eggs of the color green have popped up again, mostly in New York City, leading them to speculate Taylor may be releasing an album. So the artwork that appears to be bright green interlocking TS logo was spotted on a black wall in an undisclosed location yesterday. And then the Empire State Building account shared a photo of the iconic building lit up in green. And then the Empire State Building's caption read, what's, for the capital TS, happening? Swifties quick to jump into the comments section, wondering if we are going to get the 20th anniversary of Taylor Swift, her debut album. She still hasn't re-released Reputation as her re-record. Everybody has thoughts on this. Veronica, as a Swiftie, what do you think's going on?
3: I think she'll re-release Debut before she releases Reputation, Taylor's version.
0: And green is associated with the debut. Yep. So that's good. So it's all signs are pointing to that.
3: I love how messy the Empire State Building is when they do this stuff.
0: Well,
3: that
0: account is so funny.
3: They clearly
0: have a blood-signed contract with Taylor Swift because they're very much involved with her announcements. Now, it is Friday, and I feel like when these things go down on a Wednesday or Thursday, we usually get an announcement Friday, and so far we've got nothing, so we're still in the dark.
4: We'll see.
0: And that's Lauren's hit list.
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0: Blaine and Lauren, 96.3 WDVD. We were talking a few minutes ago in Lauren's hit list about the Jonas Brothers kicking off their tour. Wanted to mention, we do have tickets for their Detroit show. And we're also doing the three-song showdown. It's all Joe Bro-related music today. That's coming up in about an hour, so make sure you're back here in about an hour for that. Lucas Graham tickets coming up in a second. Now, we were talking about this off-air and decided we should talk about this on-air. And that is kids, social media.
1: It's a big topic in my house right now of as our kids get to ready to progress in school. Do we continue to post them on social media? We've posted our kids' faces on social media since they were born. Mm-hmm. So there's an argument there. Oh, the cat's out of the bag and whatever. But then there's also like now that they're going to be going to schools and privacy and this, that, and the other. Do we start covering them up? I know some people who do this. Like once they start attending school and stuff, they and kids look different when they're babies than they do when they're
0: right.
1: kids.
0: Right.
1: And I saw a funny trend that's going around that actually I kind of think my husband would be on board with, because I always thought the emoji over the face was a little like, okay, whatever. But people are now putting celebrity faces on their babies' faces, and I think that is awesome.
0: Okay.
2: I've seen Guy Fieri.
1: Yeah. Adam Sandler.
2: I've seen Adam Sandler. Yeah.
1: I can get down with that.
0: Any pictures of Sylvester should have Sylvester Stallone's
1: exactly.
0: face.
1: Exactly.
0: Right?
2: Oh my gosh, you pick a celebrity
0: oh my God.
2: And you just stick with it.
1: Exactly. So it's an ongoing thing in our home and we go back and forth about it, my husband and I. And
0: plus
1: you know,
0: you're on the radio and
1: well, yeah.
0: we talk about our families.
1: We talk about our families. You know, I share so much, so it yeah. feels weird. But then it also does feel weird as they get older. It's like, would they choose this for themselves? You know, what if
0: right.
1: Sly looks back in 5 years and he's like, oh my gosh, literally you have every picture of me ever. I don't know if that's what he's going to want.
0: I remember when I became a grandpa, and I remember having a conversation with my daughter, Bailey, and her husband, Ryan. I'm like, so posting pictures of your daughter, what's where are we yeah. going to go? How you guys want to do this?
1: Yeah.
0: Again, because grandpa does something that's kind of weird for a living and
1: right.
0: is known by a lot of people. And Bailey was like, yeah, go ahead. I'm like, you sure? I'm like, yeah. do you want me to like get your approval before I post? Nah, just post whatever you want. I'm like, okay.
1: Yep.
2: And I feel like
0: everybody's got a different point of view.
2: Yeah.
0: I guess.
2: And I think, Lauren, you make a good point about, you know, being them going into school. I feel like that changes things.
1: Yeah.
2: You know?
0: Well, those back to school pictures, a lot of people
2: with the chalkboards.
0: Yeah. I would not do that.
1: Mm-mm.
0: Regardless of what you do for a living or whatever, or how, if you got only 15 Facebook friends, I wouldn't do that. Miss Johnson's class at Washington Elementary. No.
2: If anything, just do like the grade. And,
0: yeah.
2: you know, say first day of fourth yeah. grade or whatever.
1: It's hard because, you know, we're proud of our kids. We're proud of our yeah. family. We love sharing them. And you want to do that. I know some people do a private Instagram page for family. And then you post all the pictures you want there for close family and friends. And then your public page, you kind of do, you know, the hiding thing. I don't know. It's ongoing for us. I guess we should make a decision soon because school starts soon. But I haven't talked to Michael about it because he's been away. But I kind of want to run this celebrity
0: yeah.
1: face thing by him because I think we could have
2: is
1: fun
2: that
1: with
2: what
1: that
2: you're
1: too.
2: Leaning toward, like, in all seriousness, are you thinking about no longer posting, like, what are you where
1: more
2: are you
1: now,
2: leaning
1: more so now than ever before in their lives
2: yeah.
1: when they were first born I had zero thoughts about it,
0: right?
1: I was like, obviously
0: yeah.
1: they're the cutest things ever, I'm gonna post them all day.
0: Absolutely.
1: Yeah. As they're older now, as things are changing, we were talking about AI, as things are different, I don't know who has pictures of my kids, I don't know what, you know, I'm mm-hmm. I try to keep up with all the privacy setting publicly, I don't know. And as they're going to be spending so much time in another place away from me, that's a school with other people, I just they're just variables have changed my thoughts on it.
0: Yeah.
1: So I could literally tell you today I'm 50-50 about it. I don't know mm-hmm. what to do.
2: I get that.
0: Veronica, you're old enough that this wasn't really a thing, right?
2: Yeah,
0: I mean,
2: when you were
0: a kid just starting off in school,
2: social media wasn't
0: yeah.
2: even a thought.
0: It's so tricky.
2: I mean, yeah.
0: I think back to when my kids were younger and I just remember the concentration at that time was more, well, when do you give them a social media page and what are the restrictions
2: yeah, right?
0: that you give them on that? And we were kind of the more strict parents about that compared to like their, you know, the other parents in their friend group.
1: Yeah.
0: But yeah, it's funny. If I had a child today, I don't know what because I'm right there with you, Lauren. I want to show the world this beautiful child.
1: Mm-hmm.
0: It's a great thing. This is make me so, you know, we're
1: right.
0: so happy and we're so proud.
1: Right.
0: But at the same time, you never know.
2: Well, and the conversation has shifted a lot, especially, you know, with not only sharing people online, but influencers these days who have kid forward content.
0: Yeah.
2: And how, you know, they're making loads of money off of their kid. I mean, it's kind of sort of, you know, the conversation of child actors and things like that, a little bit different.
0: Yeah, a little bit.
2: But this is very much online. And in some states, they're making laws that, like, if you're going to do this, you have all of the money that has to be made off these videos has to be put in an account for these kids. And like, and now these kids are getting older. There's like the LeBrant family who is big on social media. The oldest is like 13 now or something. So, you know, now she's old enough to realize like, oh, I have a digital footprint that I didn't even know existed and when I was younger. So it's right. an interesting conversation.
0: Yeah, it is.
1: Yeah, I guess they couldn't be on the payroll if I cover their faces. So yeah. Can't make money off them. Something to think about.
0: All right, Lucas Graham going to do a private show for us at 100 Proof by Detroit City Distillery and the Old Stroh's Ice Cream Factory.
1: Yeah, and it's going down August 29th, the same day that he's performing with Ed Sheeran. We get him for a few hours for a VIP performance.
0: That's pretty cool. Be caller 10, and we will hook you up with a pair of tickets. 866-298-9630.

0: 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Dana!
1: Yes?
0: You're caller 10. You win!
1: Woo! No way, you're kidding.
0: Oh, yeah, you're going to see Lucas.
1: Oh my God.
0: You're going to see Lucas Graham. We call it Artist Showcases Iconic Places. Lucas Graham at Detroit City Distillery coming up on August 29th.
1: Oh, my God. Thank you so much.
0: Okay, next chance to win coming up around 11:35 later today.
2: All right, we still have an intersection blocked with police activity in Taylor. Van Born in all directions at Inkster. They're saying stay away from that intersection. Westbound 94 at M59 and North River Roads, all lanes closed due to an accident. Traffic backed up to 23 miles. They're saying all lanes are now blocked, so you have to get off and use Gratiot as an alternative. And westbound M59 at Crooks, that incident has been cleared in Rochester Hills. That's your right now traffic.
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1: 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What's going to get you back to concerts? There's an article out right now about how Gen X is really kind of bailing on concerts. My people were just like, yeah, no, we're not doing this.
2: Get them back to my city.
3: That.
2: If they want to stop doing these mini residencies in a select amount of cities throughout the country, I love a road trip as much as any guy, but it doesn't always fit into my budget or schedule. So put it down the street. Yeah. And I'll come see you.
1: You referenced in the hit list just about 20 minutes ago about how the Jonas Brothers opened their tour last night in New York. And originally it was just going to be like a small residency.
2: They were just going to do Madison Square Garden. And then they're like, let's do 45 cities.
1: Right. I got burned by that with Rush. Rush was going to do six cities, Toronto included. Detroit wasn't on the list. So I immediately hopped on, bought my ticket. Oh, guess what? They added Detroit.
3: Yeah, same thing with Luke Combs.
1: Yep.
2: Especially for these, and I would put Jonas Brothers in there as like kind of legacy older artists. I understand testing the waters because we have seen artists get burned in the last few years. Jennifer Lopez, things like that. People where they thought they were going to sell out everywhere and they had crickets. But do that with the sales, you know, maybe announce a city or two. Don't say we're going to shack up here for 3 months and then decide to tour it.
3: Yeah.
2: I don't know. I mean, I get bummed all the time. It's like all my favorite. Harry Styles. Harry Styles isn't coming. He's not even sniffing Detroit.
1: Yeah.
2: You know, other artists. Like, I just feel like Detroit is a great place for artists to come. There are so many fans in Michigan, so many great music fans, and they're just not coming here.
1: We've got great venues. We've got, great fans, great experience, great place to come.
2: Yeah.
1: I don't get it either. Yeah.
2: And again, I'm not talking about smaller acts who are still, you know, I know there are still a lot of people who are, but I just think with these bigger shows, bring them out more.
1: I have a few more suggestions I'd like to throw in there. I mean, the obvious one is bring the ticket price down. We'll put that aside for now. I think everybody would agree. I mean, I quite honestly, I think anything over $100 is ridiculous. Period. But that aside,
2: or have options.
1: Yeah, give me
2: a good seat for $100.
3: We don't need to be having floor tickets be $1,000,
2: and you don't need nosebleeds being $350.
3: Exactly.
1: Right. And that's exactly what I paid in Toronto. $350 a seat, and I was five rows from the top.
2: Right.
1: That's insane. Yeah. That's stupid. Here's what I would... Earlier start times.
2: Mm-hmm. Yeah.
1: Are you guys with me?
2: Especially for a weeknight show.
3: Yes.
1: Yeah.
3: People can get... I mean, we are very lucky that we get out of work early, but we do work early. That being said, if you're going to have these weekday shows, people can get out of work early.
1: Right.
3: Right.
2: Well, and they plan it. They plan ahead. You know, you plan ahead. You get out. But I think an early start. I mean, listen, I'm all for an early start time. I would love to be home in bed by 9 o'clock after a concert.
1: Yeah, that'd be
2: can
1: awesome.
2: You imagine.
3: So what time? So if you have two opening acts, let's say, what time? I mean, your doors open what, two?
1: Yeah.
3: One. So work a half day.
1: Whatever. I don't care. I'd rather that than have to be out.
3: I mean, Tigers games are at 1 p.m. Granted, there's like 5 million games, but like it can be done. It can be done.
1: It can totally
3: People can
1: be
3: get
1: done.
3: Out of work.
1: I like more comfortable chairs.
3: Down to the nitty gritty.
2: Really?
1: I would.
3: What, you want a beanbag chair? What are we talking about?
2: How long are you sitting?
1: I'm sitting for a while.
2: It's my favorite artist. I'm barely sitting.
3: Yeah, no.
1: I'm a sitter. I like
2: really?
1: To sit.
2: At Rush, you didn't stand?
1: I stood for a few songs.
3: A few songs?
1: Just the majority. We were seated.
2: I'm very rarely seated. The longest I think I've sat at a concert recently is when we did Madonna. What was that? Last year?
1: Oh, yeah.
2: And she was 3 hours late, so we sat.
1: That's another
3: thing. But that's not even during the show.
1: Start on time.
2: Well, but it's Madonna.
1: I don't care who it is.
2: But I'm saying not all artists are doing it.
1: I know.
3: Yeah.
2: Madonna.
3: But that was pre-show.
2: Yeah, once she was on, I was on my feet.
3: I'm not sitting down.
1: Really? Oh, yeah, I'm a
3: sitter.
1: Oh, my
3: God, I had great seats. What do you do when you just sit there? What do you just, like, sit there and, like, wow, this is
1: I watch the show.
3: And what about the people standing in front of you?
1: They aren't.
3: I guess there you go. Blaine's concerts.
1: My concerts are...
3: They can't be standing for very long.
1: Rush concerts, there's not a lot of standing unless you're on the floor.
2: Okay.
1: There's
3: is it mellow?
1: Songs, it's not mellow. It's great, but I think people are...
2: Toe tapping? Doing the shoulder shimmy?
3: You're all just sitting there? I would have loved to have been a fly on the wall to just watch everybody around you just sit and stare at a stage.
2: Did Colin sit with you?
1: Yeah.
2: Oh, my God.
1: Someone texted, Julia said, I'm more concerned that Blaine paid $350 for Rush tickets.
2: And then to Jerome, sit.
1: To sit. And then Jerome said, bring a seat cushion.
2: Yeah.
1: You know what? Maybe I should.
2: No way. If women can't bring in a purse.
3: You ain't bringing a stupid seat cushion. Yeah, you got to suffer.
0: In the morning feeling like P. Diddy.
3: Hey, what up,
0: girl? Grab my glasses. I'm out the door. I'm going to hit this city. Let's before go. I leave, brush my teeth with a bottle of Jack. Because when I leave for the night, I ain't coming back.

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0: Blaine and Lauren, 96.3 WDVD, new term that's out. I mean, I think it's been around for a while. We've all had it. Sunshine guilt.
1: I have this 10 times over. I have it as a person and then especially as becoming a mom. It's the feeling of it's a beautiful day outside. I don't really feel like being outside.
0: Yeah.
1: I have things to do inside. I just want to sit back and watch TV.
0: Right.
1: But you're doing those things inside and the entire time you have guilt that you're not outside enjoying the nice weather because tick tock. We live in Michigan and there's only so many nice days.
0: This could be the last one.
1: Yesterday, I took my kids on a random trip to the park in the middle of an already very busy day because I was like, I need them to get sunshine today. It's a beautiful day. I need them to get out. And I didn't want to do it. We were really busy to do it. It was the last thing I wanted to do. But I felt that my kids needed to be outside enjoying the day or else I wasn't a good mom.
0: There it is. The guilt. The mom guilt.
1: But it's so real. It's like
2: you're a terrible mom, Lauren, for this. I can't believe. How do you live with yourself every day?
1: I don't know. But I know that I'm not alone. Do you have this?
0: Mm-mm.
1: You don't have sunshine guilt ever?
2: Blaine just sits in his basement where it's dark all the time.
0: Pretty good. I got a nice view of the sun. I go out on the deck once in a while. I sit out there for like a little bit.
1: Do you have this, Veronica, ever?
2: I did at the beginning of summer. Now I'm just like, bleep this. I'm so tired of sweating. I'm so tired of being hot. I want the time change. I want to get dark at 7 p.m. I am over it. So I don't know if I necessarily get guilt. I was going on walks all the time at the beginning of the summer, and now I'm like, nope.
1: You're ready for a moody fall.
2: I have my walking pad. I'm just going to walk there. I'm just over it.
1: You also have a lot going on right now. You're almost a month away from your wedding, so... You shouldn't be feeling guilt about anything.
2: I should be outside. I'm so freaking cranky all the time. The sun would probably do me some good. I'm so tired of it being freaking hot, sweating all the time.
0: My wife has the sunshine guilt terribly.
1: Really?
0: Always has. Pre-kids, after kids, even more so. And now, you know, we're empty nesters and she works like part-time. But man, those days where she's working part-time, she's like, it was a gorgeous day. I'm stuck in the warehouse all day long.
1: Yeah.
0: Or I'm inside some un-air-conditioned house in the Boston Edison neighborhood.
2: What does she like to do? Like, what's her...
0: She just likes being outside.
2: She's sitting on the deck.
0: Exactly.
2: Because I feel like, Lauren, with you, I wouldn't feel guilty. I would just be like, get these kids tired out.
0: Yes,
1: and solar powered is what we always say. Like sometimes they come in from being outside and they're even more energetic. But yes, getting your kids out is great. But I have the guilt feeling of like, did I do enough today with them outside? We have access to a beautiful pool. If I haven't taken them there in like 3 days, I'm like, I gotta take them. And it's a pool. It's not like it's a bad thing to do, but when you're doing it by yourself, it can be a lot.
0: It's
1: so some
0: lot.
1: Days I'm just not in the mood for it.
0: Yeah.
2: And that's okay.
1: Well, that's what this person is saying. There's like a psychologist, of course, you know, breaking it all down. And they're like, it's okay to do the things you actually enjoy. Because if you force yourself to get out there just because that's another thing I do is I'll see someone else walking outside. And I'm like, well, they're outside doing something. I should be outside doing something. But if you're only doing it because you're forcing yourself to.
2: Who's having fun? Who's having fun? Nobody.
1: Sometimes you just need to sit your butt down and watch reality TV. And that's okay. Do you guys ever have the night one too? Michael and I will have this too. We have these beautiful lights that he hung up in our backyard and everything.
0: Yeah.
1: I think we've sat out by them maybe twice this summer. And I'm like, we should pour wine and sit outside by the lights.
0: That's when I'm more likely to be outside.
1: See, for us,
0: evening.
1: We're just like dead after the kids go to bed. Some of you just want to be on the couch.
0: You guys are exhausted. Listen, you will tell me like just a smidge of your schedule from a day. Like, especially when Michael's out of town and you're running. You got a dog vet appointment. You got to take your kids to the park. You're doing this. You did your show from home yesterday while taking care of your children. All this other stuff. Dude, I'd be like wiped out at 6 o'clock. I don't know how you make it to 8.
1: Yeah, but sometimes, I don't know. It just, you feel like you should be enjoying these things.
0: Yeah.
1: Because then in January, we're all going to miss, but it all comes around again.
0: I was going to say there's seasons, you know, in the year, but there's also seasons in life. And there will be a time where you're going to have a little more time to just sit out there.
2: Yeah,
1: and talking about January, don't even get me started on snow guilt, because I have that too. I do not enjoy.
2: How do you even?
1: I do not enjoy spending long periods of time in the snow, but I'm like, these kids need to get out and make a snowman. Like, we got to make it happen.
2: I don't know what goes on in your brain every day. My God.
0: Exactly.
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0: 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Win $1,000. We've got Jamie and Algonac. Good morning, Jamie. How are you?
1: Good morning. How are you? I'm good. How are you?
0: Great. All right, if you get stuck on any question, just say pass. And if we have time, we will come back to it, okay?
1: Okay.
2: All right, the timer starts right now. How many wheels are on a pair of roller skates?
1: Four.
2: What pro sport is referred to as America's pastime?
1: I'm sorry, can you repeat that?
2: What pro sport is referred to as America's pastime?
1: Football.
2: What kind of food would you find in the produce section at a grocery store?
1: Cucumbers.
2: Which former Detroit Lion earned the nickname Megatron?
1: I remember him. Pass.
2: What is the term for the top number in a fraction?
1: Oh my gosh, pass.
2: The bull is the symbol for which zodiac sign?
1: Taurus.
2: If you liked it, then you should have put a ring on it. Is from which Beyonce song?
1: Single Lady.
2: Who wrote The Legend of Sleepy Hollow?
1: Oh, pass.
2: All right. Yeah. So got bad. Through eight, kind of. Let's go through your answers so and see how you did.
0: Okay, how many wheels are on a pair of roller skates?
2: You wanted to go yeah. back and say eight, didn't you?
1: Mm-hmm.
2: Yeah,
1: eight. Yeah.
2: I'm sorry, mm-hmm. you only said four.
1: Yeah.
2: Mm-hmm.
0: What pro sport is referred to as America's pastime?
2: I would say football, but technically they call it baseball.
0: Yep.
2: I would agree with you.
0: What kind of food would you find in the produce section of a grocery store?
2: Cucumbers wouldn't count. We were looking for fruits and veggies.
0: Are we going to give her?
2: Yeah, cucumber is a fruit.
0: Is it?
2: It has seeds. It's a
0: okay,
2: fruit. Look it up. Look it up.
0: Seriously, I'm the worst when it comes to this. Which former Detroit Lion earned the nickname Megatron?
2: Calvin Johnson.
0: What is the term for the top number in a fraction?
2: Numerator.
0: The bull is the symbol for which zodiac sign?
2: A Taurus. Taurus.
0: Taurus, yeah. If you liked it, then you should have put a ring on it as a line from which Beyonce song?
2: We put this on the social. Single Ladies.
0: Who wrote The Legend of Sleepy Hollow?
2: Washington Irving.
0: So you got two? And we're going to hook you up with a fabulous prize. It's a bunch of lottery tickets. It's $50 in Michigan Lottery. Scratch-offs. You're probably going to get rich.
1: Good stuff. You know what? I'll get rich and I will share the wealth.
0: Okay.
2: Oh, with us?
1: Yeah.
2: Thank you.
0: All right, sweet. We got a recording of her saying that. I love it. That's great.
2: All right. We do have delays. Westbound 94 at M59 and North River Road. All lanes still blocked due to that accident. They're saying use Gratiot as an alternate. Also blocked is Inkster in all directions at Van Bourne. That entire intersection and area is closed for police activity. They're saying stay away. That's your right now traffic.
0: Okay. I went to Mr. Miguel's the other day. Took my family there last week. You are going to love it. If you have never tried it, you absolutely should. And we were talking about like the sunshine guilt thing earlier. Listen, when it's sunny out, you got to check out one of their patios. Their dog friendly patios are open in Warren, Brownstown, Utica, and Partridge Creek in Clinton Township and Livonia. So all locations have patios. The one in Livonia is amazing. They've got like cornhole. They got a little putting green. They got these fans. So when it gets really hot, it still keeps you cool. And of course, the amazing food at Mr. Miguel's Mexican Kitchen and Cantina. They have a margarita with your name on it this weekend. 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And like I said, the food is just amazing. Everything is made fresh right there in their kitchen every single day. They do such a good job of keeping things fun and affordable, too. 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You want to take your family out? It's not going to set you back a bunch of money. You can actually afford it at Mr. Miguel's. It's such a great place. Love going there. Try them out this weekend. Livonia, Partridge Creek and Clinton Township, Utica, Brownstown, and in Warren. And by the way, karaoke tonight in Warren from 7 until 10. 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

0: What is Taylor Swift doing? The Empire State Building is involved. Swifties have questions. We'll dive in. Plus, the Jonas Brothers sang one of their hit songs not once but twice at the opening night of their tour last night. Why? We'll get to it. First, Inkster at Van Bourne in Taylor. All lanes and the intersection are still closed due to police incident earlier this morning. They're saying avoid the area. Westbound 94 at M59. All lanes still closed there in Macomb due to an accident. They're saying Gratiot can be used as alternate. And that's your right now traffic.
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0: Hit List. Well, Ray still looking for her husband, and guess what? She's not going to work until she finds him. The 28-year-old British singer dropped a major bomb performing on Today Show's City Summer Concert Series yesterday. She told Today Show host Craig Melvin she already has the title for her third studio album. It's called And Then She Fell in Love. But then she said, I'm not in love yet, so I have no intention of recording the album until the title is true. I'm on strike until I get a lover. When Craig confirmed what she had just said, she's like, yeah, that's right. I'm not going to put out another album until I find Mr. Right. Could take 10 years. I hope for all of us that he comes along quickly. Michael B. Jordan, I'm looking at you.
2: Yeah, dude, get to it.
0: I mean, handle that. We love some Ray. We love some music. The Jonas Brothers officially kicked off their Burning Up tour all over again. Kevin, Joe, and Nick hit the stage at Madison Square Garden for first of three consecutive shows last night. Now, what's interesting is the band originally announced the shows as exclusive to New York. Fans have been flying in from all over the country and all over the world to attend these shows. And then just last week, they're like, never mind, we're going to do 45 cities. So whether they're happy or sad, I don't know, but it was a full house. The show is performed in two acts with two intermissions, two 20-minute intermissions. They're giving you time to go get your cocktails and go pee. The first act features the full Burning Up Tour set list. Act two includes songs that they made after their reunion as a group, and act three is kind of a hodgepodge, some solo music and some other fun things. New York City got to hear this song, Burn It Up, twice because the band's big surprise got ruined in Act 1. So Big Rob, who everyone loves, the Joe Bro fans love Big Rob, was supposed to join them on stage for the song the first time, but he had weather that was causing him to be late. So then they said, well, Big Rob's here now, so we're going to close the show with the song. So they did get to hear Burn It Up a second time. The boys all look great. They are coming to Detroit in October, and we have tickets.
2: Yeah, in about 15 minutes.
0: What?
3: Did you also see that Nick and Joe switched songs? Nick sang Cake by the Ocean and Joe sang Jealous.
2: Wow.
3: It's awesome.
0: Love it.
2: That's cool.
0: I can't wait to see what they're working on for when they come here. And Swifties are seeing green after a series of alleged Easter eggs of the same color green have popped up, leading them to speculate that Taylor is working on something. So here's the breakdown. Artwork that appears to be bright green interlocking TS logo was spotted just on a random black wall at an undisclosed location Thursday in New York. And then the Empire State Building turned on their lights for the evening and they were green. The Empire State Building in New York also posted a picture of their green building with the caption, What's capital TS happening? Swiftie's quick to jump on the superstar's initials being capitalized. Here's the thing. She still has to release her debut album, Taylor Swift. This would be the 20th anniversary of that album, and the color associated with that album is green. She also has yet to drop Reputation, her redo of that as well, but more fans are leaning towards that they think it's going to be her debut album, Taylor Swift, or some people are saying she's just messing with all of us because she does that too. It is Friday, and a lot of times when they start to tease things like this in the middle of the week, we get an announcement by Friday, but we have yet to receive one, so we don't know. This what could go on for weeks. That's Lauren's Hit List.
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0: 96.3 WDBD. Another fabulous trip. Harry Styles in New York City at Madison Square Garden. You could be going.
1: Yeah, we'll take care of everything. Just text the national keyword KEEP to 95819 right now to enter. That's KEEP to 95819.
0: Okay, Jonas Brothers coming to Detroit. Going to play Little Caesars Arena. We're going to give you a pair of tickets here within about 10 minutes or so. And to celebrate, we're doing our three-song showdown. Anything related to the Jonas Brothers. So it could be a Jonas Brothers song, could be a Nick Jonas song, could be Joe and DNCE, mm-hmm. or whatever Kevin does when he's not with the band.
2: He's got a single.
1: Yeah, he does.
2: Nice to him.
1: And if they're all performing their own songs on tour, we figure we can allow that.
2: Mix it a little mix up.
0: So who, you're going to have to determine then who comes up with the best little playlist here. Each of us has come up with a Jonas Brothers playlist, and you get to vote. You just text in set one, set two, or set three. Let's commence with the Joe Bro festivities. Here's set number one. Talk to me, baby. Oh, yeah.

0: sing movies now. So oh, the flamingos, if you know, you know.
1: I love this one, too.
0: I love this song.
1: I love this. This is really
2: good. This is Marshmello,
1: good.
2: I think.
1: Yeah.
0: Yes, it is.
2: And Marshmello was on tour with them in their intermission. He was there. Oh, yeah.

0: song.
1: That's really good. Okay, that's set number one. Set number one. If you think that's the winner, cast your vote. 866-298-9630. Also, we love it when you speculate who made which set list. I'm not going to tell you who that was, but they did a darn good job. That's set number one here. Set number two. Oh, yeah.
2: I do love this song. Nick really did have a good

0: Camp Rock? It's got to be Camp Rock,
1: hell
0: right?
1: Yeah. So good. Demi Lovato and Joe. In another life, they get married and have children.
0: All right, that is set number two. If that's your favorite, vote for it now. Set number two. Text that to 866-298-9630. Here is set number three.

0: first time or the second time I don't, at the Fox Theater, I think I cried to this song.
1: That makes sense.
2: Okay, so that's set number three. If you think that's the winner, then vote for it. 866-298-9630. We're going to give you just a little over 3 minutes to do the voting, so get to it. Set number one, set number two, set number three. Let us know which one you think is the winner, and then we're going to play a song from that winning set list. And then, around the same time, give away a pair of tickets so you can see the Jonas Brothers. I know. We're pretty good at this.

0: 96.3 WDVD, Blaine and Lauren, and the three-song showdown. We do this every Friday. The category this week is Jonas Brothers-related music, because they're coming to town, big concert, and anything that they did, like, with or without each other. So that's what we're doing. Set list one, two, or three. Who came in third place today?
1: Set two.
0: Set two in third place?
2: Mm-hmm. What a good song.
1: That's mine.
3: I disagree with this voting. I thought your set killed.
1: I thought. And listen, I knew I was either going to lose people with Camp Rock. I thought you had
3: Waffle House and Jealous. Those are two of my favorite.
0: That was a solid
3: Jonas anthology song.
1: Yeah, maybe I lost people with Camp Rock. But
0: somebody said, "I'm going with set two. There were more songs that were upbeat." Okay, that's one vote of support for you.
1: I mean, I appreciate it.
0: Okay.
3: I feel like my set was upbeat as well.
1: Oh, come on.
3: Yeah, I mean, this is like iconic.
1: You can drive me insane. Yeah, people don't like it. It's fine. She stands by it. I stand by it.
0: You stand by it?
1: I do. Okay, anyway, sorry.
0: Looking for clarity on
1: sorry
0: that.
1: Sorry for my solo.
0: That's all right.
1: Set number three was second place.
0: Set number three.
3: This was yours.
1: Honestly, there's no bad sets. Every single one of them
0: all good.
1: Are bangers. So, really.
0: Yeah.
1: They're good.
0: I like it.
3: I would have picked two over three, only because we hear this song all the time on our station. So,
0: fair enough. But this is the first song that
1: You had me with Luke When You Look Me in the Eyes.
0: Yeah. My daughter and son danced to this. That was their wedding
3: song.
0: That's
3: cute. Yeah. No, I see that.
0: Yeah. And then, When You Look Me in the Eyes is awesome. I love that song.
1: Yeah.
0: So that means the winner and champion this week is the one and only Lauren Crocker.
3: I'm sorry. You can't go wrong with Cake by the Ocean, ladies and gentlemen.
0: In so many ways.
3: I honestly thought mine would lose because I had the least amount of Joe Bro songs. I had two singles and a Joe Bro song. So I thought people would not appreciate that. But
0: they did.
3: The hits are the hits. What can I say?
0: They are. The winner, Lauren Crocker, VNCE, and Cake by the Ocean. Oh, by the way, tickets coming soon.

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0: Blaine and Lauren, 96.3 WDVD, and a quick round of Shag, Mary, or Barry with the Jonas Brothers.
1: Because Veronica and I are over here sweating.
2: While that song was playing, these two are just like going back and forth over which one's the hottest. So
1: deep dive.
2: Yeah, yeah, very important stuff. It's Friday, people. We're not even trying. Kevin, Nick, Jonas. We're not going to include, was it Frankie, the bonus Jonas?
1: Right.
3: Yeah, you got to do the top three.
2: Well, you have to do three, yeah. So it's the game is Shag, Marry, or Barry.
1: This is pretty easy for me.
3: Yeah.
1: I am shagging all day Joe Jonas. And then if he doesn't mind, I'm going to marry his brother Nick.
2: Okay.
1: And I love you,
3: Kevin. I have to be okay with it.
1: Yeah, I love you, Kevin, but I'm sorry.
2: Bye-bye, Kevin.
1: I would never bury you, but I would not choose you.
2: Okay. Veronica?
3: I'm going to shag Nick Jonas. I'm going to marry Joe. And I'm sorry, Kevin.
2: Wow.
3: I'm sorry.
2: Wow.
1: There are Kevin lovers out there.
2: Yeah.
3: There are.
2: We got a text from Lexi, and she says, I've been a fan of the Joe Bros since the Hannah Montana combined concert at Joe Louis Arena.
1: Oh, wow.
2: R.I.P. Joe Louis Arena.
3: Well, they did a whole like combo episode of Hannah Montana where they made an appearance. And
2: oh, they did?
3: Oh, yeah.
1: And then they went on tour together?
3: Yeah.
1: Wow.
2: I did.
3: They go back?
2: Long, long time ago, about 20 years ago. They were, yeah, it was around the time of the Hannah Montana thing. And somehow we rearranged to do a broadcast.
1: I hate this story.
2: I'm such a terrible dad.
3: You really are.
2: I really am.
3: Lauren, never feel guilty about anything you ever.
1: Thank you. You're right. You're right.
2: Please.
1: I'm put this in my lexicon.
3: Yeah.
1: Go ahead. Tell the people.
2: So I'm on the radio. I'm a big time radio guy. And my daughter is of that age. I mean, she's like just a couple years younger than Veronica.
3: Mm-hmm.
2: And the Joe Bros are performing live on my show in person at the Troy Marriott. And I've got them on the whole show.
1: Oh, my God.
2: The whole morning. But Bailey had school that day. And she had a basketball or volleyball game after school. And if you don't go to school, you can't play in the game. So I said, no Joe Bros for you, girl.
3: That would be the start of the no contact.
2: Yeah.
3: I actually would never speak to you again.
1: Parent divorce.
2: I mean, she
1: do you
2: is,
1: stand by this decision to this to the today?
2: Do I? Yeah. Oh, no, I regret it. I screwed up.
3: That's so awful of you. I
2: What if I stood by and said, yeah, I did the right thing?
3: I kind of hate you for that.
2: Okay,
3: a little
2: fair
3: bit.
2: Enough. You know, I kind of, Veronica, I kind of hate me for that,
1: don't
2: too.
1: Don't you think she would have turned out to be just as an amazing of a person
2: she
1: if she was able
3: who cares
1: to
3: about that
1: spend
3: stupid
1: the morning
3: basketball.
1: With the Jonas Brothers?
2: She, yeah, and she did turn out to be pretty good. And she, by the way, just so you know, 30 years old, still pissed.
1: Of course.
3: I'm pissed, too. Yeah. I'm pissed for Bailey. Yes.
1: She lets you hang out with Piper.
3: Yeah.
2: Well, we're going to let you hang out with the Jonas Brothers at Little Caesars Arena.
1: Blaine's not going to take it away from you this time.
3: Blaine's never allowed to go see the Jonas Brothers in concert ever in his life, or Rush, or anybody. Like, I feel like he's not allowed to do anything ever.
2: We'll make this easy for you. Be caller 10 866-298-9630. You'll see the Jonas Brothers October 25th, Little Caesars Arena. This is a win them before that you can buy them ticket opportunity right now.
3: Yes.
2: Caller 10 866-298-9630. 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

0: Blaine and Lauren, 96.3 WDVD, Jonas Brothers, October 25 at Little Caesars Arena. Kelly and St. Clair Shores.
1: Oh, my God.
0: You are going!
2: Woo!
1: Oh, my God.
0: Yeah!
2: You and the Joe Bros.
1: I love them so much.
3: Well, who's your favorite? You. Who's your favorite?
1: Nick. Definitely. Yes.
3: No wrong answers, really.
2: All right, girl, I'm with you. No. I'm a Nick girl, too.
1: Yeah. Oh, my God. I'm excited.
0: That's awesome. Yes. Well, congratulations. The tickets actually don't go on sale until later today at 10, but you won yours. You'll see them at Little Caesars Arena, October 25th. Congratulations. Thank you so much for listening. We appreciate it.
1: Thank you.
0: You're have awesome. You too. Yeah, hold you the line, too. Okay? Don't hang up yet so Veronica can get all your info and stuff. Okay, Lauren.
2: Yeah.
0: Yesterday, you had to work from home.
2: I did.
0: Knocked it out of the park, by the way. I was very impressed.
2: Well, thanks. Thanks for accommodating.
0: Oh, absolutely. Anytime. Your children are, well, they're children. So they do they do things that, like, make your head kind of go, huh?
2: Yeah, they do. They do all the time. And I think, you know, it's stuff that we all used to do as well. My kids yesterday when I was on the radio with you guys, it was kind of towards the end of the show, were making Play-Doh ice cream cones. Great activity to try to keep them quiet.
0: Yeah.
2: Of course, then they start fighting over whose Play-Doh is whose and what ice cream cone, and yada, yada. But as they were doing that, I noticed that, like, the tongues are changing color. And I realized that, oh, they're actually trying to eat these Play-Doh ice cream cones that they've made so nicely. So Sly's tongue was orange, like the orange Play-Doh, and Story's was purple, like the purple Play-Doh. Guys, we don't eat the Play-Doh. It's pretend ice cream. We just make it and have fun with it.
0: Yeah.
2: And they're like, yeah, okay, Mom. And then I see them in the other room, and they're still in there, like, licking it. And I remember as a kid, like, eating Play-Doh or licking Play-Doh. And it's so salty.
0: You look at it and it looks like it would taste great.
2: Right. And the colors are so vibrant and they're, you know, but I'm like, isn't that so salty? And Sly's like, it's salty. It's sour. I love it. Like, he's just couldn't get enough. Like, they're just downing Play-Doh. I'm like, guys, enough.
3: Was he taking, sorry, I was on the phone, but were they taking chunks out of it?
2: They were more licking it because they had ice cream cones.
3: Oh,
2: so they were licking it like it was ice cream. And Stories is glittered, so who the hell knows what's even in there?
0: Oh, my gosh.
2: So it was just like, you know, okay. And I was asking you two, I'm like, we all used to do this kind of weird stuff, though. Like, it really hasn't changed. I remember as a kid, I used to purposely dry glue on my fingertips just so I could peel it off.
3: It's like a sensory thing.
2: Yeah.
0: Yes.
2: Did you guys ever do that?
0: Absolutely.
3: Like, I did the glue thing.
0: The second you mentioned it, I was like, God, I want to do that again.
2: I also remember those pink erasers. I used to, like, want to bite them.
0: Yes. I would chew on pencils. I would chew on erasers. Did you guys ever do this? You take, like, a tissue or toilet paper.
2: Uh-huh.
0: You get it wet. You put it on your face, and you it made you look all wrinkly and old.
2: No.
3: I can't say that I did that.
2: No, I missed that one.
3: That
2: somehow
3: might be an original experience.
0: It was pretty cool. We used to do that all the time.
2: Wait, so you just put it on your head?
0: Yeah.
3: You paper mache like, your face?
0: Yeah, kind of. Yeah.
3: Oh, that's an original experience, Blaine Fowler. I don't know.
0: I think it was toilet paper, and you would just, like, get it wet, and then you slap it right
3: on. I knew.
2: This was a Sue thing.
3: No, listen, I knew as soon as Blaine started talking, I was like, this is going to be so off the wall. Me and Lauren are not going to know what he's talking about.
0: Well, you're correct.
3: You know what I used to do? I used to take my mechanical pencils and my pens, and I used to bite off. Like, did you ever do that?
2: Oh, the strappy
0: the
2: part.
0: Lead?
3: No, this part. Like, the little clip thing.
2: The part that would go in your pocket or whatever.
3: Yeah, I would usually used to chew on that.
0: No.
3: And then I would bite it off. Yeah, my mechanical pencils. Well, they didn't have probably mechanical pencils when you were a kid, so.
2: I feel like now it's called... Ooh, there's some saucy stuff going on behind the scenes
0: her off
2: here.
0: Two birds.
2: I feel like now there's all this talk about sensory stuff, and with children, we've all had it for so long, and everyone just thought kids were weird.
3: Yeah, nobody ever had a name for it.
2: My kid's weird. She's eating Play-Doh.
0: No,
2: your
0: kid's normal. So Colin and his girlfriend came down to visit while Bailey, Ryan, and Piper were in town.
2: Mm-hmm.
0: So girlfriend is sweet. She brought a couple of gifts for Piper.
2: Oh, that's nice.
4: Oh, that's nice.
3: Winner.
0: Smart. Winner, winner. Nice job.
3: Winning over the sister.
0: Nice job. Okay. Winning over the sister and the niece, right?
2: Okay.
0: So Piper, one of the things was kind of a squishy toy, but it had little ears on it. Piper ripped the ears off like, like that.
2: Oh, yeah.
0: But I mean, like when I was a kid, I would have done the same thing.
2: Well, you have to be careful with the squishy stuff you buy little ones because they do want to bite it and chew it and do the, like my kids love the squishy things, but then it's like, can they poison themselves if they bite through this? Because they will.
0: You've got to keep it out of their mouths. Which we did, but I thought that was funny because like it was like 5 seconds after she got the toy.
2: Did you guys ever, were you constant doodlers as well? I feel like that was a sensory thing. I used to do that. Do you remember that Infinity 8 symbol?
0: Yes.
2: I used to do that. I used to like write my name a million times over again in the same place. Like, I feel like all of that stuff is just part of our growth and development.
3: Do kids do that? Do they doodle in school anymore because everything's on a Chromebook?
2: I wonder. That's a good question.
0: So. I would think so.
2: Yeah, but do they have, I mean, I will say for my son's supply list, he has to have number 2 pencils and
3: Ticonderoga crayons.
0: Does he have crayons? Yeah, he has crayons or
2: crayons
0: colored pencils.
2: And pencils.
0: Okay, all right.
2: So I guess they are still going to write some things.
0: When I was like first or second grade and I was going to catechism school and we were talking about, you know, the resurrection and all that stuff, I drew it on my wall.
2: At home?
0: At home.
2: Oh, wow.
0: Like the whole thing.
2: An artist rendering.
0: An artist rendering of Jesus's.
2: On the cross?
0: Yes.
2: Oh.
0: Like the whole thing with the hill and the crosses and the whole thing.
3: In pencil on your wall?
0: In crayon.
2: Oh, in crayon.
4: What did your mom say?
0: My mom was pissed. But she couldn't get too mad because she said, well, at least he's paying attention.
3: Talking about the Jesus. Lord.
0: I'm Catholic, but I'm also a mom.
2: Oh, my God. All right, we do have delays this morning at westbound 94 at M59. That accident now is blocking 2 right lanes. The right lane has reopened, and they're saying it's stop and go all the way from 21 Mile. However, in Taylor, Inkster at Van Bourne, that whole intersection is still shut down due to police activity. And westbound 94 on-ramp to M59 is closed because of that westbound 94 accident. That's your right now traffic.
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2: Hey, Billy, good morning.
3: Good morning, how are you?
2: Fabulous. Blaine is out of the room, and while he's gone, we'll ask you five questions. You get 5 seconds to answer each question. We'll move on to the next. Are you ready?
3: Yes, ma'am.
2: Okay. What international event is celebrated every April 22nd?
3: Earth Day.
2: Which movie studio has a roaring lion as its logo?
3: MGM.
2: Dory is a character in what Pixar movie?
3: Finding Nemo.
2: Who portrayed the role of Jack Sparrow in the Pirates of the Caribbean film series?
3: Johnny Depp.
2: And which artist released the album Lemonade in 2016?
3: Oh, gosh. Let's go with Katy Perry. My kids are going to be mad at me.
2: All right, Blaine's on his way back in, Billy, and we're going to ask him the same questions. Don't go anywhere.
3: Thank you.
2: All right, Blaine.
4: Yo.
2: What international event is celebrated every April 22nd?
4: Earth Day.
2: Which movie studio has a roaring lion as its logo?
4: MGM.
2: Dory is a character in what Pixar movie?
4: Finding Nemo.
2: Who portrayed the role of Jack Sparrow in the Pirates of the Caribbean film series?
4: Johnny Depp.
2: And which artist released the album Lemonade in 2016?
4: Beyonce.
2: All right, guys, let's go over your answers. Earth Day is celebrated on April 22nd. You both got it. 1-1. MGM uses a roaring lion as its logo. You both got it. 2-2. Dory is a character in Finding Nemo. Also Finding Dory. You both said Nemo. We'll go 1-3-3. All tied up. Johnny Depp portrayed Jack Sparrow in the Pirates of the Caribbean film series. We are 4-4. And Billy, your children will be angry with you because it was Beyonce that released Lemonade in 2016. Blaine got it. Billy did not. Only one away. You could have tied it today, Billy, but you did not. Do you know what you have to say on the radio?
3: Yes, ma'am. Today, my name is Billy, and today I am not brighter than Blaine.
4: But you still win a fabulous prize, a pair of tickets to see The Fray at Michigan Lottery Amphitheater at Freedom Hill on August 28th. That's next Friday. Congratulations.
3: Thank you. Thank you, guys. Have a wonderful weekend.
4: You too, man. Thanks for listening. 847 now. It's 96.3 WDVD.
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4: 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They're always updating the equipment. 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
2: 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It's summer. 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I think that sounds like a party. I love going to Planet Fitness. I usually go solo, but it is great to know with my Black Card membership, I can bring any
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0: Why did the Jonas Brothers perform the same song twice? First night back on tour and Taylor Swift's up to something and the Empire State Building is involved. The Swifties are abuzz. We'll get to it first. Westbound 94 at M59. Accident is blocking two lanes. Stop and go from 21 mile. The right lane is now reopened. They're still saying use Gratiot as alternate. In Taylor all morning, Inkster and Van Bourne Road have been closed. That entire intersection due to a police incident. Westbound 94 on ramp to westbound M59 is closed as well. And also just in southbound 275 after 6 mile accident on that left shoulder. That's your right now traffic.
1: 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Now, Lauren's hit list.
0: Well, Neutrogena has broken its silence yesterday following the passing of Hayden Panettiere and the mounting backlash over the skincare brand's alleged treatment of the actress when she was working with them after 10 years. So from 2005 to 2015, Hayden Panettiere was an ambassador for Neutrogena. And then she did an interview with Kelly Ripa back in about 2016, talking about how her relationship with the company ended. She did an interview with Kelly Ripa in 2014, talking about her postpartum depression. Mm-hmm. And then afterwards, in her book, she talked about how Neutrogena basically cut ties with her after that interview. And she was told by her management that it was because she spoke so openly and honestly about her postpartum experience live on TV that they parted ways with her. Now, this information was in her book, and apparently a letter was started against Neutrogena after Hayden Panettiere's fans read her book earlier this year.
2: Right.
0: Well, that has resurfaced now since her passing. This interview is making the rounds, and Neutrogena's stock has plummeted.
2: Yes.
0: They're getting a lot of online backlash, and so they decided to put out a very general statement. For more than a decade, Hayden was a valued member of the Neutrogena community. We are proud to have partnered with her and understand that we made her feel unsupported during a difficult time. This is not what Neutrogena stands for or who we want to be. They go on to say that they have partnered with an unnamed source to donate money and resources to a cause helping mental health, especially dealing with women's mental health. They did not say what they're doing. They said they'll divulge more details once it's all inked. But
2: what do you think of that, Lauren?
0: You know, every time we get kind of an apology like this after a company has already gotten backlash, it doesn't sit well with me.
2: Right.
0: They never said anything after the book came out.
2: Right.
0: When the petitions first started, because it didn't get as much news.
2: Yeah, it just sounds like corporate mumbo jumbo BS.
0: And now in this tragic light of her passing,
2: right.
0: Now they're going to speak up. But, you know.
2: Yeah.
0: Listen, I don't know. If they want to donate money and help a cause that needs help, okay. But
2: it would be nice if somebody would have said, because I remember we were talking about this off the air a few days ago, and you said this happened around 2014, 2015.
0: Mm-hmm.
2: Like, we talk about postpartum a lot more now than we did then. And,
0: right.
2: But maybe this was one of those things that kind of led to that, you know?
0: Well,
2: when you see someone you know talking about it.
0: Right, and she was on Kelly Ripa's show. This is when Michael Strahan was hosting. It's not like they had an in-depth conversation.
2: Right.
0: It was kind of mentioned, and she said nothing that wasn't true to herself. She was talking about her own journey.
2: Yeah.
0: So of all the things, like, why fire her over that? It's very strange. Switching gears, the Joe Bros have officially kicked off their Burning Up tour all over again. Kevin, Joe, and Nick are back on stage just the way we like them. They were at Madison Square Garden for first of three consecutive shows. Here's what's interesting. They first announced this as a tour that was exclusive to New York, and fans booked tickets, hotels, airline flights to come see these shows, and now they're like, just kidding, we're dropping 45 cities. So I'm sure fans are fine with it. Maybe not. But we do know they're coming to Detroit in October, so we're excited about that. Anyway, back to last night. They ended up performing this song, Burning Up, twice. And that's because they had a big plan during their Act 1 where Big Rob was supposed to join them on stage for the song. He arrived late due to inclement weather, delaying his travel. So then they said, Big Rob's here. Let's close the show with it. There's two 20-minute intermissions in this tour, by the way. So if you have to pee or get a drink,
2: I love that.
0: You have time. And we're so excited that they're coming here. Little Caesars Arena, October, 28th, I think it is?
2: 25th.
0: Yep. We just gave away some tickets. Maybe we'll have more tickets. You never know.
2: Maybe all next week.
0: And general presale starts today if you don't want to wait for us, but I don't know. Maybe you should. And the Swifties are thinking their girl is up to something after the intertwined letters TS in green were displayed on a black wall in New York City yesterday. Then the Empire State Building lit up green last night and posted on their social. The Empire State Building, yes, has a social media that what's with a capital TS happening. Now, Taylor and the Empire State Building have worked together before for Taylor Swift announcements, so everybody is watching this building, watching her socials. We've seen nothing. It is the 20th anniversary of her debut album, Taylor Swift, and green is associated with that album, so many people are thinking, oh, we're going to get a re-release. She also has yet to re-release Reputation, so maybe it's that, or maybe she's just messing with all of us. That's Lauren's Hit List.
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0: Blaine and Lauren, 96.3 WDVD. A few nights ago in downtown Detroit, Sakazuki, this happened. A little karaoke singing featuring a gentleman named Kevin and some guy named Ed Sheeran. This is something that Ed Sheeran does. He goes to karaoke bars.
1: He loves it.
0: And he likes to sing. And Kevin Reddy is the guy singing with him. Kevin's on the phone with us this morning. Hey, Kevin, how you doing?
2: I'm good. Thanks for having me.
0: Dude, how cool was it to sing with the guy?
2: I am in shock. I don't believe it happened.
1: So break it down. Please tell us how the night went.
2: Yeah. So, you know, we always go there every Wednesday from 8 to 11. It was probably around 10 p.m. I put in Thinking Out Loud in the queue, thought nothing of it. And then maybe like 5 or 10 minutes later, someone was like, Ed Sheeran is downstairs eating at Hiroki-san. And I just, in that moment, I did not even think about it. I just was in action mode. Oh, and I was like, I need to meet him. And I dragged my girlfriend Emily along. And I was like a madman looking around this restaurant. And he was, you know, incognito, wearing a hat. His back was towards us. And, you know, I didn't know how to get his attention. I was like probably like 10, 15 feet away from him. And I just started singing the opening line of Thinking Out Loud.
0: No way.
3: That's the way to do it.
2: And he immediately turned around and he gave a chuckle and he waved us over. And I was like, I can't believe that actually worked.
1: Oh my God.
2: And we ended up talking to him and his wife, Cherry, for 20 minutes. My girlfriend, Emily, and I, we just joined them. Life. He's so down to earth, so personable. It just felt like a real conversation. I can't thank them enough for just being so welcoming and kind towards me and all my antics. And
0: yeah.
2: So we had this great conversation, and then I was like, hey, I do have Thinking Out Loud queued up. And he's like, let's do it.
0: This is awesome.
2: And I was like, this is insane. Everything that went right did go right. And we went up there. It was probably 10:50. People were probably, you know, wrapping up, closing. And then everyone was just in disbelief. There was maybe around like 6-7 people still left, and they were all in disbelief. We get up there, we sing, and man, the rest was history.
1: So wait, I've never been there. So the karaoke part is separate from the restaurant. So you're just standing in the middle of a restaurant singing a line of Ed Sheeran's song to Ed Sheeran?
2: Yeah, I mean, isn't that normal? Is that not something people do?
0: That is such a ballsy move. I love that move, Kevin.
3: Kevin, now Ed Sheeran has a show next weekend. Did he say why he's here a week early? Is he just hanging out in Detroit?
2: Yeah, so he has a show in Toronto this weekend, so he was stopping off in Detroit on his way up there. Yep.
3: I love that.
1: You're talking about him like you guys are old friends. Like, yeah, on his way to Toronto.
3: Yeah, you know.
1: Do you have tickets to the show? Please tell me you do.
2: I do not. And, I don't think that was something that ever crossed my mind. I didn't want it to be a transactional thing. I was just so grateful, just so lucky to have this opportunity with him and for him to give me that chance to meet him and sing with him. So I'm just honored.
0: Kevin, I'm going to keep your number and we're going to reach out and we're going to try to get you a pair of tickets for that.
2: Wow.
0: I mean, because why not?
1: Yeah.
0: We might as well put a bow on it.
3: Yeah, we'll talk to people.
0: We might have some pull on this. It's a tough get, but we'll try.
1: So besides the fact that you got to sing with Ed Sheeran, one of his songs, now you're a viral sensation because you're on this video with him. Like, how does that feel?
2: It feels unreal. I mean, I just can't believe it. I mean, just getting, you know, media outlets to reach out to me, seeing it on TikTok, seeing it on Reddit even. And I just can't even believe this happened. I didn't realize I would go viral. I was just a man on a mission, and I was a little inebriated too.
0: So. Oh, that always helps.
1: Sometimes the beer courage worked for you in this instance. Totally.
0: Also, I want to give a shout out to all the people who were there that night who were harmonizing with you guys.
1: Yeah.
0: Like, as you're listening to the video, you're watching the video, it's like, man, that harmony is actually pretty good. Like, I think it was, by the time you guys were singing, it was nothing but singers left in the audience.
2: Yeah, I want to give a shout out to our karaoke DJ, Christina from Fusion Karaoke. She's amazing, and she was probably the one harmonizing the best.
0: Oh, there we go. Okay.
1: Oh, my gosh. Wow. What a great story.
3: That's awesome.
0: Yeah, seriously, man. Well, and Emily, your girlfriend had to just be like, was she just super impressed with you that night?
2: I mean, she's used to my antics. Let's be real. We've been together for 5-6 years. Okay. She knows I do crazy things, and she was along for the ride. And luckily she recorded the whole thing, and she had a blast.
0: That is so cool. Gosh. Dude, thanks for talking to us. We appreciate it very much.
1: And by the way, you have a great voice.
0: Yeah, you do.
2: Thank you so much.
0: Yeah, you really do. Awesome. That's Kevin Reddy, 96.3 WDVD.

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0: and Lauren, 96.3 WDVD, Blaine's Brainbuster for a pair of tickets to see Knox at St. Andrews on October 16th. 36, yeah, we'll do this one. 36% of us say we have never faked what?
1: Oh, yeah. Women specifically? Or?
0: I said us, men and women.
2: Chandler did once.
1: R.I.P. I don't know. Other than that, I can't think of anything else I would fake.
2: I saw this. I know the answer, yeah.
0: Thank you for me.
2: It's not where your mind goes. Let's put it that way. Whatever you're thinking, it's not it.
1: Well, that doesn't help me.
0: You naughty, raunchy, sexual beasts.
1: Listen, truths are truths.
0: Amen to that. That's true.
2: Well, the percentage would probably be higher.
0: Would it be? Would it be higher?
1: Yes.
0: It really would? That's a freaking bummer.
2: Damn shit.
0: 866-298-9630. 36% of us say we have never faked what? It's Blaine's Brainbuster on 96.3 WDVD.

0: 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Hey, Tammy.
1: Hi.
2: Hey, 36% of us say we have never faked what?
1: Being sick at work.
0: Boom. That's it.
1: Are you serious?
0: You're right.
1: Is that right?
0: You got it.
1: Oh, my gosh. That's crazy.
0: I don't really buy it. 36% of us say we've never faked being sick.
3: You think it's too low or too high?
0: I think that's too low.
3: I've never done it.
0: I did when I was a kid.
3: I didn't even do it when I was a kid.
0: Wow.
3: I was too scared to get caught.
4: Yeah.
3: Yeah. And I would feel too guilty if I did it here.
0: I don't think I've ever done it in a work situation, but I definitely did it in school.
4: I did it when I was working in restaurant work, for sure.
0: I believe that.
4: Because I knew I could just pick up another shift and make the money back.
0: Right.
4: I don't think I've done it since being in radio, honestly.
0: Yeah. Why would you? This is the greatest job ever. Pretty amazing.
4: Yeah.
0: It's up there. Well, congratulations, Tammy. You just won a pair of tickets to see Knox at St. Andrews Hall October 16th.
1: Oh, wow. Thank you.
0: Okay, coming up, celebrate the cheeseburger in style. We'll give you the details coming up at 9:42.
4: Summer is wrapping up. We're looking inside, not of ourselves, but our home. And if you have some painting projects coming up, that wall that has been slowly chipping that you've been avoiding because you've been hanging out outside, well, now is the time, and RepcoLite is the place. 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

0: 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It's Blaine and Lauren. And this weekend, they're wrapping up Cheeseburgers in Caseville, which is kind of like an homage to Jimmy Buffett in this song, Cheeseburger in Paradise.
1: What do you mean? Is it a cover band?
0: No, it's like a big festival that they have for 10 days. They have a ton of like Jimmy Buffett cover bands playing, That's going on this weekend. They're wrapping it up, yeah, today through Sunday. Caseville, by the way, is just a little... Oh, wait.
1: I love Caseville. It's such a cute city. I love Jimmy Buffett.
0: I'm not a Jimmy Buffett fan, but I love this song.
1: How dare you? He's not here anymore to defend himself. Yeah, don't speak ill of the dead. How can you not like happy music? This man is literally just happy. Have you ever been to a show?
0: Lauren, I just told you I like this song.
1: Have you ever been to a show?
0: No.
1: It's full of people who just want to be in a good mood.
0: Eh.
2: Drinking.
1: And Hawaiian shirts, which, well, you that's know your people.
0: How dare you? How dare you?
1: A bunch of old radio dudes having a good time.
0: By the way, sidebar, today is National Hawaiian Shirt Day.
1: Perfect.
0: I'm not making that up.
1: Perfect.
0: It all ties together, boys and girls. Yeah, it's happening. Like, they'll have, like, they have multiple parades. They'll have a pickleball tournament. They're going to have, like, a kayaking contest.
2: Their restaurants are so good. Beachy's is very, very good.
0: Really?
2: And it's, yeah, and it's, I mean, it's on a lake.
0: Yeah, it's on Lake Huron.
2: Yeah, I was there for a bachelorette party, and one of my girlfriends had, her aunt has a house on the lake.
0: Oh.
2: Stunning.
1: Wow.
2: It's such a, it's so fun. That's how I got involved in the Eagles.
0: They
2: got an Eagles bar out there, too.
0: Oh, hell yeah.
2: That's how I got involved.
0: That's how you got involved in the Eagles?
1: He doesn't really like the Eagles either.
0: Don't
1: you not like the Eagles?
2: The Eagles bar, not the Eagles band.
0: Man, I can't tell you why. It's a pretty good song.
2: Lauren's not listening. She's just jamming.
0: Lauren's over there running her own classic rock station. It's pretty good.
2: Let's broadcast from the Cheeseburger Festival.
0: Yeah, that's what we're going to do next year. New Katy Perry. It's called Watch It Burn on 96.3.

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0: 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It's Blaine and Lauren, and it's going to be partly cloudy, 83 today. It's 65. Lauren's happy ending coming up next.
1: A group of teens turned their use of social media into something positive. Yes, that can happen with social media. Great story coming up.

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1: A group of 8 teenage guys from Idaho became viral. They're called the 208 Boys, and they like to post pictures of themselves collecting garbage. And, you know, they're teens. Maybe some people find them attractive. I don't know. Be the judge. And their cleanup efforts took off online and inspired support from the local community. So basically, their online popularity turned into a cleanup campaign for the Boise River. The 208, by the way, is the area code for the entire state of Idaho. And here they are talking about their efforts and how they made it a good cause. Listen.
2: We were just looking for stuff. We were thinking it was cool, looking for fish, looking for sunglasses. And we realized how much of a problem the trash is here. There was a lot of cans and cases of beer.
3: And it was a little different for us to come out here and pick up lots of trash, bring awareness to the trash that's being thrown into the river.
2: We're here almost every day in the summer using it, and so we really want to give back because we use the river so often.
4: To like make it cleaner for like us and people in the future is just like super cool.
1: Super cool. And super, you know, cool. Maybe they have like tank tops on and they're shirtless. And
5: so are they like, are they out of high school?
1: No, that's why, you know.
5: I get it.
1: Be the judge.
5: Hey, listen, that's a good thing, though.
1: It is pretty cool. They have thousands of followers on TikTok, and everybody's talking about them. And so I think it's really cool. They could have just, you know, done normal TikTok videos and just done their thing. But now they're actually making a change. And people are showing up on the weekends to help them clean the river.
5: That is really cool.
1: Yeah.
5: That's nice. Mm-hmm. Okay, so lots of stuff. Like, all three of us are doing meat truck appearances this weekend.
1: We are hawking meat.
5: We are selling the meat. We're selling steaks. 20 ribeyes for $40. Later this afternoon from 4 to 6, I'm going to be in the Menards parking lot on Van Dyke in Warren. And we'll have a truck and a tent there for that. You offhand, Lauren, I'm putting you
1: on
5: the spot.
1: I'm going to be Southfield Plaza, Southfield Road in Southfield tomorrow by the Big Boy from 11 to 1. Southfield?
5: Is that Southfield?
1: Southfield.
5: Okay.
1: All right. In case you didn't hear it.
5: And then, Veronica, which one are you?
6: I'm going to be in Flat Rock next to Old Town Bar 2 to 4 tomorrow.
5: Sweet.
6: It's going to be fun.
1: And we're going to have meat.
6: Lots of meat.
5: Lots of it.
1: Mm-hmm.
5: Because you need meat.
1: Mm-hmm.
5: I mean, unless you're vegetarian. And then, here's the weirdest thing. These guys are taking off, doing their thing, going about their day. I'm filling in for Kendall today.
1: Good for you.
5: Yeah.
6: Oh, yeah.
1: Don't ruin it.
5: I'm gonna put on a clinic. I'm going to show them how it's done.
1: Oh, boy.
6: That's awesome.
5: Have a fabulous weekend. We'll see you Monday.
1: Bye.
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Extra, I'm in overtime. 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

0: 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Yeah, it's Blaine from Blaine and Lauren filling in for Kendall. 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The Robot Garage in Birmingham has Minecraft night tomorrow night from 6 until 9. 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

Chapel Roan, 96.3 WDVD. It's Blaine in for Kendall. I like Chapel Roan for one reason and one reason alone. Actually, several, but she brought back the guitar solo to pop radio. Haven't heard a guitar solo. There's two on that song. I love that kind of... Yeah, I play guitar. Yeah, I got a band, the BFE. We should probably cover that song. Got to change the key, though, man. That's way too high. That singer can't sing that high, I'll tell you that.

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0: 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Have a great weekend. 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

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Later today, I, Blaine Fowler from Blaine and Lauren, will be selling steaks, Homestead Steaks, in the Menards parking lot in Warren from 4 until 6. Steaks, people, come on and get yours. I've been trying.

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96.3 WDVD. It's Friday. Yeah, I like Friday. Friday's probably my favorite day of the week. I was going to say year, but, you know, cumulatively, yes. Every Friday is my favorite day. So, yeah, that checks out. Okay, that's enough of me. Here's Justin.

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Yeah, it's Blaine from Blaine and Lauren. I know it's weird. I haven't done a midday show in like 35 years. And that was back when I was two. 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

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They're going to play a lot of starters. I like it. 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

0: 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Okay, Renee Vitale coming up at 2, and then at 2:18, she'll give you a chance to go to New York to see Harry Styles, because Harry's, like, too cool to play all the big cities in America, so he's just doing, like, a residency at Madison Square Garden. 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

to the top, I've been out of shape, taking out the box, I'm an astronaut. I blasted off the planet, rock that caused catastrophe, and it matters more because I had it. Now I had, I thought about wreaking havoc on an opposition, kind of shocking, they want a static with precision. 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

0: 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Have a great weekend. We're back Monday with the $1,000 Minute. 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

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It's Renee. Hey, question. Are you the type of person that likes to go to carnivals and fairs during the day? Or do you prefer at night? I like going at night because I love seeing all the rides lit up. It's kind of got like an old school Vegas-esque feel to it. But you can decide whatever time of the day you want to go. If you're caller 10 right now, 866-298-9630. Gonna hook you up with a family four-pack of tickets to the Michigan State Fair. Just

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It is Styles this hour. Styles, S-T-Y-L-E-S, to 95819. 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

0: 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I don't eat a lot of ice cream because I think I'm possibly lactose intolerant. I seem to get a stomachache every time I do. But this might be worth the bellyache. Jim Brady's over in Royal Oak on Main Street. They have Werner's ice cream. Not a Boston cooler. They say, think of it like a frozen, extra creamy Boston cooler in a scoop. How good does that sound?
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We are doing artist showcases in iconic places. 100 Proof by Detroit City Distillery with Lucas Graham, the day of Ed Sheeran's show. 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

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Are you feeling a little restless? Well, maybe you should get a side quest. Not a side hustle, a side quest. I'll explain right after Jason Derulo. 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

0: 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If you're feeling a little bit restless, experts say maybe you should try a side quest. So what is that? Think of how you'd play as a kid, doing stuff with really no rhyme or reason other than the result being just fun. Playing Legos, finger painting, jumping off of a swing set like we did when we were younger. I don't know if I would do that one. That one might not end well. But you get the idea. Maybe try it with your kids this weekend.
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Hello to Holly from Shelby Township and Casey from Taylor. Both of them, one mission, trying to get out of work a little bit early today. I hope you're both successful in that quest.

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faith, our colors will fade eventually. So if our time is running out, day after day, we'll make the mundane a masterpiece. Oh my, my, oh my, my love, I take one look at you, you're taking me out.

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So is it intentional shade or just an accidental double tap? Olivia Rodrigo liked an Instagram post praising this new artist, but Sly 2 had a caption saying, "This singer makes music Taylor Swift doesn't make anymore." Now, to be fair, maybe she didn't look at that second slide. Let's hope that's what it is.

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0: 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Have a great weekend. We're back Monday with the $1,000 Minute. 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

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Let's get you hooked up with that keyword to jet off to see Harry Styles in New York City. 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
1: 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It's been quite a year for Ella Langley. She's had one of the top songs in the country. She's done an advertising campaign for denim with American Eagle. So what's next? She says she would love to have the opportunity to work with people like Stevie Nicks and Harry Styles. Can we make both of those happen, please?
0: Just

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Summer may be winding down, but something exciting is just beginning. Bad Kitty is expanding. After an incredible welcome in Royal Oak, we're thrilled to announce that Bad Kitty is coming soon to Shelby Township. Get ready for luxurious lingerie, bedroom essentials, intimate wellness, and exciting new favorites waiting to be discovered. 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Bad Kitty, 20 years of yes, and we're just getting started.

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1: 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Or is it just one of those things that make us sports fans?
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You know how we all have that bucket list show that we want to go to? For me, for the longest time, it was Kenny Chesney at the Sphere in Vegas. I love Kenny Chesney, and I think that would be awesome. After seeing videos of the Backstreet Boys show at the Sphere, that might

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0: Hey, it's Blaine and Lauren. Have a great weekend. We're back Monday with the $1,000 Minute. 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

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Not leading the charge, though. Madonna actually is. Go figure. When she last did that, I think MTV actually played videos. 96.3 WDVD.

will fade eventually. So if our time is running out, day after day, we'll make the mundane a masterpiece. Oh my, my, oh my, my love, I take one look at you, you're taking me out.